And I feel like if you walked by a street and you was walking on concrete and you saw a rose growing out of concrete, even if it had messed up petals and it was a little, you know, to the side, you would marvel at just seeing a rose grow through concrete.

Never not, but never not, but never not, but never not, but never not, but never not, but never not, but never not, but never not, but never not, but never not, but never not, but never not, but never not, but never not, but never not, but never not, but never not, but never not, but never not, but never not, but never not, but never not, but never not, but never not, but never not, but never not, but never not, but never not, but never not, but never not, but never not, but never not, but never not, but never not, but never not, but never not, but never not, but never not, but never not, but never not, but never not, but never not, but never not, but never not, but never not, but never not, but never not, but never not, but never not, but never not, but never not, but never not, but never not, but never not, but never not, but never not, but never not, but never not, but never not, but never not, but never not, but never not, but never not, but never not, but never not, but never not, but never not, but never not, but never not, but never not, but never not, but never not, but never not, but never not, but never not, but never not, but never not, but never not, but never not, but never not, but never not, but never not, but never not, but never not, but never not, but never not, but never not, but never not, but never not, but never not, but never not, but never not, but never not, but never

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0: with the rocket in it. 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
0: You niggas know the drill. 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Overseas base, SL coupe, no plates, blue tips in the FN, match the blue face. 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I remember pushing something hot, had to touch the Jeezy. 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
1: Fuck, I'm tired of this.

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1: Young man,
0: I'm tired
1: come
0: of this
1: talk
0: shit.
1: To me.
0: My brother, homie.
1: Is that what I think that is? I know that's not what I think that is. Why are you so angry? See, you young men are dying of thirst. Do you know what that means? That means you need water, holy water. You need to be baptized with the Spirit of the Lord. Do you want to receive God as your personal Savior? Okay, repeat after me. Lord God, I come to you a sinner.
2: Lord God, I come to you a sinner.
1: And I humbly repent for my sin.
2: And I humbly repent for my sins.
1: I believe that Jesus is Lord.
2: I believe that Jesus is Lord.
1: I believe you raised him from the dead.
2: I believe you raised him from the dead.
1: I would ask that Jesus come into my life.
2: I would ask that Jesus come into my life.
1: And be my Lord and Savior.
2: And be my Lord and Savior.
1: I receive Jesus to take control of my life.
2: I receive Jesus to take control of my life.
1: And that I might live for him from this day forward.
2: And that I may live for him from this day forward.
1: Thank you, Lord Jesus, for saving me with your precious blood.
2: Thank you, Lord Jesus, for saving me with your precious blood.
1: In Jesus' name, amen.
2: In Jesus' name, amen.
1: All right now, remember this day, the start of a new life, your real life.

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I